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0: It's October, and the Man Up campaign continues on Real Rock 105 and 95.5, an attempted wake-up call to stubborn guys and how they handle their health. We talk about taking care of your truck, changing the oil, checking the tires, paying attention when something doesn't sound right. So why do so many guys treat their own health like it's got a check engine light on and choose to ignore it? 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That's why cancer awareness and regular checkups matter. 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

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Every Friday, Guy Dark will pick one lucky winner to score a Jimmy John's party platter stacked with sandwiches, chips, and cookies for the whole crew. 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In about 30 seconds. It's all thanks to Jimmy John's on Front Street and Airport Road in Traverse City. 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
1: Hey, it's Cartman, and this Saturday, October 10th, join me for Screams in the Dark. 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Plus, I'll have some giveaways and our 231 Entertainment photo booth. 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
0: East Jordan, Cadillac, Alpena, Sheboygan, and Traverse City all have one thing in common. You can listen to Rock 105 and 95.5. Oh, and they all have a letter A in their name. I guess that makes two things in common.

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0: and Kai Dark. 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

Thank God It's Friday is happening each week with Real Rock 105 and 95.5. Every Friday, Guy Dark will pick one lucky winner to score a Jimmy John's party platter stacked with sandwiches, chips, and cookies for the whole crew. He'll go from, what's your name again, to, when's lunch? In about 30 seconds. It's all thanks to Jimmy John's on Front Street and Airport Road in Traverse City. 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
1: Hey, it's Cartman, and this Saturday, October 10th, join me for Screams in the Dark. 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

Michigan's own Greta Van Fleet will be at Little Caesars Arena on March 2nd, and we've got your chance to win tickets before you can buy them. 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

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We talk about taking care of your truck, changing the oil, checking the tires, paying attention when something doesn't sound right. So why do so many guys treat their own health like it's got a check engine light on and choose to ignore it? Cancer doesn't always come with a warning. That's why cancer awareness and regular checkups matter. Know your family history. 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

This is a test of the emergency alert system originating from the Michigan State Police Emergency Operations Center in Lansing. If this had been an actual emergency, such as a tornado, a toxic material release, nuclear plant incident, widespread phone or power outages, or other state or local emergency that affects your safety, official messages would have followed the alert tone. This concludes this test of the emergency alert system.

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The leaves are changing, the temps are dropping, and for some reason, that weird neighbor nobody talks to has been firing up his chainsaw a lot lately. 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

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My God. 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

and Guy Dark. 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

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Every Friday, Guy Dark will pick one lucky winner to score a Jimmy John's party platter stacked with sandwiches, chips, and cookies for the whole crew. 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In about 30 seconds. It's all thanks to Jimmy John's on Front Street and Airport Road in Traverse City. 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
1: 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Just under 40% of Americans have this. What do you think it is?
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1: Hey, it's Cartman, and this Saturday, October 10th, join me for Screams in the Dark. 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Plus, I'll have some giveaways and our 231 Entertainment photo booth. 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
1: It's Cartman, and I'll be on the road at the Ellison Place in Gaylord for Shipshawana on the Road, happening this Saturday and Sunday. 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

0: It's October, and the Man Up campaign continues on Real Rock 105 and 95.5, an attempted wake-up call to stubborn guys and how they handle their health. We talk about taking care of your truck, changing the oil, checking the tires, paying attention when something doesn't sound right. So why do so many guys treat their own health like it's got a check engine light on and choose to ignore it? Cancer doesn't always come with a warning. That's why cancer awareness and regular checkups matter. 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
1: Hey, it's Cartman, and this Saturday, October 10th, join me for Screams in the Dark. 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

0: 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Every Friday, Guy Dark will pick one lucky winner to score a Jimmy John's party platter stacked with sandwiches, chips, and cookies for the whole crew. 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
1: I hate to bring up politics, but have you seen the latest on Abdul?
2: Abdul El Sayed? That guy is pretty, I don't know, extreme, wouldn't you say?
1: I mean, I knew he was liberal, but now I saw he wants 4,000 criminals released from jail.
2: 4,000 criminals? What kind?
1: Oh, people in jail for murder. Rapists. You know, criminals.
2: Are you sure?
1: It was in Abdul El Sayed's campaign platform. He put it in writing.
2: Wait, I need to look it up.
1: Read it. I have it right here. El Sayed said reducing prison population is, quote, essential.
2: He put that in writing? I think keeping criminals in jail is essential.
1: El Sayed has a lot of dangerous ideas.
2: I mean, I could vote for a Democrat.

0: Democrat, but Abdul El Sayed seems like a different kind of Democrat.
1: Seriously, different and dangerous.
0: Abdul El Sayed, too dangerous for the U.S. Senate.
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2: And here we go. Happy freaking Friday. What's up? I'm Cartman. We'll start another show together. 7 minutes from now, I'll have your bizarre files. The TSA has quite the job to do when they're patting people down at airports. And sometimes the unexpected bulge is just that. Unexpected. The story coming up with the bizarre files in just a bit. Real Rock 105 and 95.5. Weather-wise, this weekend, man, anywhere between the mid-70s to 80 degrees tomorrow. Where the hell did that come from? Northern Michigan. The weather is very, very not content with itself. Discontent? Is that the right word? Discontent. Always changing. Let's get it going. We're going to start the show today with Real Rock from Five Finger Death Punch. Their latest, Nails in the Coffin.

0: Glycerine and Bush on the Real Rock Station. It's Rock 105 and 95.5. I'm going to be at Shipshawana on the road tomorrow. That'll be at the Ellison Place in Gaylord. I'm there from noon until 2 p.m. Shipshawana on the road. A traveling gift, food, and craft show. It's going to be a lot of fun. I'll have a chance to get in to win tickets for Greta Van Fleet again tomorrow, noon to 2. Shipshawana on the road at the Ellison Place in Gaylord.
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0: This is a weird one, man. A U.S. citizen was stopped at Miami International Airport on Sunday after he arrived from Cuba. Customs officers noticed a, quote, unexplainable bulge at his waist. Well, technically, just below his waist. And that's when they decided to pat him down. They found 6 plastic containers, which had been sewn into his underwear. Those containers held 10 live birds. The man, Alberto Castillo, said the birds were his for his, quote, personal use, end quote. But he knew they weren't allowed. And, yeah, he was charged with smuggling goods into the United States, released on a $25,000 bond. I am just going to throw this out there. If you are a dude smuggling birds into the country, and your excuse is it's

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3: 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I am Cartman. Thank you for joining me today on the Real Rock Station. 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They are located in the Mancino's parking lot, US 31, out near Chum's Corners in Traverse City. You just got to answer trivia correctly. The number to play, 1-888-955-1051. If you take a guess and get it wrong, no big deal. Try back in a few minutes with another guess. I encourage that. Here's your trivia. Just under 30% of people consider this their guilty pleasure. What do you think it is? Just under 30% of people consider this their guilty pleasure. What is your guess as to what it is? The number is 1-888-955-1051 to take a guess. Just under 30% of people call this or consider this to be their guilty pleasure. Call now. Take a guess. 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

0: 95.5. Good morning. What's your name and where are you calling from today?
1: This is Jay. I'm in Traverse City.
0: Jay, for too early trivia, just under 30% of people call this their guilty pleasure. What is it?
1: Eating junk food.
0: It is not eating junk food, although I'm sure a lot of people listening got a drawer or a cabinet somewhere where they stuff all their goodies to try and keep it out of the hands of their family members.
2: I have it in
1: my. Oh, yeah, I do.
0: Where are you storing your snacks?
1: Oh, just in a cupboard.
0: Which I assume you keep locked, right?
1: No, it isn't.
0: Gotta work on the security, man, or one day you're gonna go home to get those cookies and they're gonna be gone.

0: Hi, it's Cartman in the morning. It's too early trivia. The number to take a guess, 1-888-955-1051. What's your name and where are you calling from?
1: This is Matt from Gaylord.
0: All right, Matt, just under 30% of people call this their guilty pleasure. What do you think it is?
1: Staying in pajamas all day?
0: That's a great guess. Not the one I'm looking for. I'll tell you what, if I can stay in my pajamas all day, best day ever.
1: That's what I'm saying. Work a 50-hour work week. If I want to be a lazy piece of crap in bed, mind your business.
0: Mind your business. Hell yeah.

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By the way, leaving your grocery cart in a parking space doesn't make you a rebel. It makes you a... 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

0: Hi, it's Cartman in the morning. We're playing Too Early Trivia today. Just under 30% of people call this their guilty pleasure. What do you think it is?
1: Cartman in the morning.
0: It is not Cartman in the morning, although I can see why people would not want other people to know they listen and just keep it as their own guilty pleasure.
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3: Grand Traverse County Treasurer Jamie Callahan in the hot seat gave another required report under oath Wednesday, with commissioners expressing frustration with his performance. Over the past year, they have grilled him over missed payroll tax payments and late state audit filings. Callahan continues to blame lack of staff and a recent relocation for the errors. The Go-Go Squeeze Factory in Grand has finished an $11 million expansion. The project allows the Grand Traverse County plant to process up to 12,000 additional tons of apples a year while improving efficiency and working conditions. 80% of the apples processed there come from Michigan growers. North Country Aviation is taking off under new management. The charter flight company celebrated its grand reopening Wednesday at Gaylord Regional Airport. In business since 1982, it offers flights across the U.S. and Canada and the Caribbean, along with aircraft repairs and maintenance. Traverse City Area Public Schools has experienced an enrollment growth for the second year after a previous lengthy stretch of declines. Preliminary count day numbers show an increase of 75 to 100 students across all grades. Exact numbers are still being finalized. Five Michigan schools will receive new salad bars as part of a $25,000 grant from Blue Cross Blue Shield of Michigan and the Chef Ann Foundation. The schools selected for the Salad Bars to Schools program are Manistee Early Childhood Center, Manistee Elementary School, Manistee Middle and High School, Mayo Asabo Schools, and Superior Central School in Elger. The grant is intended to increase students' access to fresh, nutritious foods in school cafeterias. Good news for motorists in Grand Traverse County. Contractors say the Beitner Road Bridge over the Boardman River could be completed around November 13th.
2: Time to take a look at sports.
3: Major League Baseball playoffs last night. The Guardians even the season with the White Sox with a 9-5 victory. Game 5 will be Saturday at 8. The League Championship Series begins Sunday with the Dodgers at the Brewers. WNBA playoffs tonight. Liberty hosts the Dream and the Valkyries travel to the Aces. The Detroit Pistons are off till Saturday when they head to D.C. to take on the Wizards. Tip-off 7 o'clock. Red Wings in their four-game homestand tonight as the Kraken visit Little Caesars Arena. It's a 7 o'clock face-off. Michigan State hockey opens the regular season tonight, ranked number 3 in the USCHO preseason poll. They take on Northern Michigan. PWHL Detroit has unveiled its home and away jerseys. The team says the color scheme of white, silver, and red for the home jerseys is a callback to Detroit's 313 area code, and the red is representative of the legacy of Hockey Town. The team begins play December 6th in Las Vegas. The first home game is against New York on December 12th. Single game tickets are now on sale. The team's name and logos will be revealed before the season starts. Lions are in Arizona Sunday to take on the Cardinals. It's a 4:25 kickoff. Catch all the action on Classic Rock the Bear. College football this weekend. Saginaw Valley is at Ferris State at 1 o'clock. All these are 3:30 starts. It's homecoming at Michigan State as they host the Illini. Stanford is at Notre Dame. Eastern travels to Akron. It's the Chippewas at Ohio, and Kent State travels to Western. It's week 7 of the high school football season tonight. And Saturday NASCAR, it's the Blue Cross North Carolina 300 at Charlotte Motor Speedway at 4 p.m. And that's Rock 105 and 95.5 Sports. I'm David Barr.
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0: 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The number 1-888-955-1051. Good morning. Who's this and where are you at today?
1: Justin from Cadillac.
0: All right, Justin. Just under 30% of people call this their guilty pleasure. What do you think it is?
1: Is it bacon?
0: It is! Bacon is the correct answer. Nice job, Justin. Bacon is the one, man. So listen, dude, we're going to get you our world-famous radio high five. Go ahead, put up your hand. Are you ready?
1: Yep.
0: There we go. You also get the bragging rights of being Real Rock's smartest listener ever for today. And we're going to get you a gift card for Caffeinated Michigan online at caffeinatedmi.com. They are in the Mancino's parking lot near Chum's Corners in Traverse City off of US 31. You've got that gift card. Dude, thank you so much for playing today.
1: Thank you.
0: Just under 30% of people call this their guilty pleasure. The correct answer is bacon.

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That is Trapped and Headstrong on the Real Rock Station, Rock 105 and 95.5. I'm going to play Breaking Benjamin, Diary of Jane, and then right after that, talking Detroit Lions football with John Jansen. It's Huddle Up with John Jansen on Real Rock.

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1: 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John Jansen is the host of his own radio show in Detroit, the voice of the Michigan Wolverines, and a former Detroit Lion. He is our link to the Lions and the guy that can break down the games for us. Now, John, I've got to ask one simple question. Is it time to panic?
2: Not quite yet. Now, and I say that with, this is, to me, a must-win game. If you don't win this one, Arizona's 1-3. You're on the road. You haven't had many answers on defense. If you can find some answers and try and slow down Trey McBride, this is a team, even though they're 1-3, they've put up a lot of points. Trey McBride's their number one target as a tight end, and everything that you look at with Jacoby Brissett says you should be able to contain him. Marvin Harrison Jr. hasn't been much of an impact. Michael Wilson is their number one target as a receiver. There's opportunity to go out there and right the ship, but this is going into a bye week. You don't want to go into it 2-3. You don't want to go into it off of 2 losses because you have 2 division opponents as soon as you come out of that bye week.
1: Now, John, I think you probably agree our biggest issue in last week's game against the Panthers was our defense. What do you think that Calvin Shepard is going to do to try and fix this issue before we go into the Cardinals game?
2: Oh, there's no question that was the biggest issue. When you got a quarterback that throws for, 330 yards and you've got one receiver that in Tet McMillan that goes for nearly 200. If you look at, hey, that New Orleans game, and it was Chris Olave. You look at, the Buffalo game and obviously Josh Allen. But every single week, you've got somebody that's setting a career best as a receiver. And Calvin Shepard, the defensive coordinator, talks about, hey, we're calling the right stuff. We got to get guys in the right place. To me, that means the message isn't being received by the players. Hopefully this week, they find some way to either simplify it, make it obvious, or that it finally clicks with the defensive backs, because you're getting good pressure up front with Aleem McNeil, Aiden Hutchinson, DJ Wonnum. Like, you're getting good pressure, but you're giving up too many big plays and too many explosive plays. They've only gone man coverage about maybe 10 to 12% of the time. Everybody

0: thinks they're in a lot more. They're just getting burned anytime they go to man coverage. So they're going to have to find a way to be aggressive yet play a little bit more zone and get guys to understand how that all works together in the secondary.
1: Now, John, I understand that this is just a bunch of media heads talking, but there is a lot of talk that maybe it's time the Lions move away from Calvin Shepard. Is that too soon in your opinion?
0: Obviously, it's not going to happen before this game. If you get into the bye week and it's still another epic performance by Jacoby Brissett in the passing game for Arizona, and you lose that game, I think there is a conversation to be had during the bye week. Do you make that change? It's the perfect time to do it, because then you'd have 2 weeks for whoever is going to be that next defensive play caller, and it's a little bit more challenging, because when we've seen Dan Campbell do it offensively, Anthony Lynn in the first year, John Morton last year, Dan Campbell has been the one that's taken over play calling. He's an offensive coach. Not like he can do that defensively. So you're going to have to promote somebody from within, and I don't know who that would be. They're all part of where this defense is right now.
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4: 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A little bit later on in the hour, Naomi from Cherryland Humane Society will be in studio. We're going to feature an adoptable dog. 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Now, we just talked to John Jansen a moment ago about the Detroit Lions, kind of in a must-win situation this weekend. The game is on Sunday against the Arizona Cardinals. Kickoff 4:25. Guy Dark will begin a live broadcast right around 3 o'clock at the pub in downtown Traverse City. 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

0: It's Real Rock 105 and 95.5 with Cartman in the morning. And joining me on the air is Brenda from Lake City, who describes herself as a backwoods redneck built, born, and raised in northern Michigan.
1: That's accurate.
0: That is accurate. All right. So what's the most redneck thing you've done?
1: I shot a possum off the bird feeder. I've kayaked down a hill.
0: All right. Say no more, redneck woman.
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0: 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You can't skip or pass. You got to keep guessing until you get the correct answer. Are you ready to play, Brenda?
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3: The game begins in 3, 2, 1.
0: Brenda, what fast food chain famously used the slogan, "Think outside the bun"?
1: Taco Bell.
0: What TV character famously jumped the shark?
1: Oh, it was the guy from Happy Days. The cool guy. Shoot. He wears a leather jacket. I don't remember his name. He's, Fonzie.
0: Name the green dinosaur that debuted in Super Mario World for the Super Nintendo.
1: Yoshi.
0: We are currently giving away tickets for this Michigan band's recently announced world tour.
1: Oh, Lord. Michigan Bands World Tour. No idea.
0: And time. Well, listen, you didn't do too bad. I know it feels like you probably did, but you didn't. Just so you know, we are currently giving away tickets for this Michigan Bands World Tour. It's Greta Van Fleet.
1: Oh, I should have known that.
0: They are out of Frankenmuth.
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0: It's Real Rock 105 and 95.5. It is time for another Cartman's Canine, and we are going to feature a dog named Jerry today. He's our little old man, and if you'd like to see Jerry, you can text in the word dog, D-O-G, to 1-888-955-1051. Our goal is to get Jerry a forever home. Joining me in studio today, Naomi from Cherryland Humane Society. Hello.
1: Hello again.
0: So, Jerry, our little old man, is a mixed breed, small, under 24 pounds, but super cute.
1: He is a snaggletooth little sweetie. I don't know if you can see in the photo.
0: Yeah, he's got the one little...
1: It is
0: little,
1: a tooth.
0: Yep, the one little snaggletooth kind of hanging out. He's got his white face.
1: He's so sweet. We are obsessed with him. And whenever a senior dog comes into the shelter, we just want them to be in a home as soon as possible. I mean, we want that with all dogs, but a senior, it's not a place for a dog like him.
0: Yeah, senior dogs need to be absolutely spoiled.
1: Yes.

0: all day, every day.
1: He and he's such a sweet dog, very jovial. he's quite sprightly for how old he is. He loves new faces. He's happy to meet you. He's not afraid. He has potential with other dogs and cats.
0: Love it. So if you would be interested in a small dog, a little old man, an adorable old man named Jerry, text in the word dog right now, D-O-G, to 1-888-955-1051, and we are going to send photos and info right to your phone. Now, here's the thing. Again, even though Jerry is 15 years old, he's a small dog. Small dogs tend to live a lot longer, and he is also not a dog that just lays around. He's active.
1: No, yeah, very active. Yep. I know people that have had small dogs to live to like 19 or 20. Not that it's common, but you never know.
0: You never know. Text the word dog right now, D-O-G to 1-888-955-1051. Let's talk about donations. Now, you guys are always looking for donations, and cleaning supplies is the one that we focus on a lot because it takes a lot to keep the large building that is Cherry Land Humane Society clean. What specific cleaning products do you guys like?
1: Always bleach. And also, we're always in need of things like disinfectant wipes and toilet paper, paper towels, stuff like that. You can see the entire wish list, which on our website that has like the full list. And we tried to like bring things to the top that are urgent needs like that day.
0: That list will also be included when you text the word dog, D-O-G, to 1-888-955-1051. Let's talk upcoming events.
1: Yes, the 14th, coming very soon, is the Stuff a Blue Goose event. I will be there with a table, giving away stickers, cat laser pointers, talking about the shelter, and along with me will be two Michigan State police officers with two Blue Goose SUVs. So while you're at PetSmart shopping from 4 to 7, if you are able to, get a donation and try to fill these SUVs. It's such a fun event.
0: It really is a great event just because of who it's helping out. But also, I love seeing the state police involved. And of course, Cherry Land Humane Society has a lot of dogs and a lot of cats in their care.
1: We are very full right now.
0: All right. Let's get the info to you. Text the word dog right now, D-O-G, to 1-888-955-1051. We're going to send that info right to your phone. 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Thank you so much for being on
1: today.
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0: 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They're at Little Caesars Arena in March. 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
2: Grand Traverse County Treasurer Jamie Callahan in the hot seat gave another required report under oath Wednesday, with commissioners expressing frustration with his performance. Over the past year, they have grilled him over missed payroll tax payments and late state audit filings. Callahan continues to blame lack of staff and a recent relocation for the errors. The Go-Go Squeeze Factory in Grand has finished an $11 million expansion. The project allows the Grand Traverse County plant to process up to 12,000 additional tons of apples a year while improving efficiency and working conditions. 80% of the apples processed there come from Michigan growers. North Country Aviation is taking off under new management. The charter flight company celebrated its grand reopening Wednesday at Gaylord Regional Airport. In business since 1982, it offers flights across the U.S. and Canada and the Caribbean, along with aircraft repairs and maintenance. Traverse City Area Public Schools has experienced an enrollment growth for the second year after a previous lengthy stretch of declines. Preliminary count day numbers show an increase of 75 to 100 students across all grades. Exact numbers are still being finalized. Five Michigan schools will receive new salad bars as part of a $25,000 grant from Blue Cross Blue Shield of Michigan and the Chef Ann Foundation. The schools selected for the Salad Bars to Schools program are Manistee Early Childhood Center, Manistee Elementary School, Manistee Middle and High School, Mayo Asabo Schools, and Superior Central School in Elger. The grant is intended to increase students' access to fresh, nutritious foods in school cafeterias. Good news for motorists in Grand Traverse County. Contractors say the Beitner Road Bridge over the Boardman River could be completed around November 3rd.

0: Major League Baseball playoffs last night. The Guardians even the season with the White Sox with a 9-5 victory. Game 5 will be Saturday at 8. The League Championship Series begins Sunday with the Dodgers at the Brewers. WNBA playoffs tonight. Liberty hosts the Dream and the Valkyries travel to the Aces. The Detroit Pistons are off till Saturday when they head to D.C. to take on the Wizards. Tip-off 7 o'clock. Red Wings in their 4-game homestand tonight as the Kraken visit Little Caesars Arena. It's a 7 o'clock face-off. Michigan State hockey opens the regular season tonight. Ranked number 3 in the USCHO preseason poll. They take on Northern Michigan. PWHL Detroit has unveiled its home and away jerseys. The team says the color scheme of white, silver, and red for the home jerseys is a callback to Detroit's 313 area code, and the red is representative of the legacy of Hockey Town. The team begins play December 6th in Las Vegas. The first home game is against New York on December 12th. Single game tickets are now on sale. The team's name and logos will be revealed before the season starts. Lions are in Arizona Sunday to take on the Cardinals. It's a 4:25 kickoff. Catch all the action on Classic Rock the Bear. College football this weekend. Saginaw Valley is at Ferris State at 1 o'clock. All these are 3:30 starts. It's homecoming at Michigan State as they host the Illini. Stanford is at Notre Dame. Eastern travels to Akron. It's the Chippewas at Ohio, and Kent State travels to Western. It's week 7 of the high school football season tonight. And Saturday NASCAR, it's the Blue Cross North Carolina 300 at Charlotte Motor Speedway at 4 p.m. And that's Rock 105 and 95.5 Sports. I'm David Barr.
1: 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Unbelievable. Bergman loves to pat veterans on their back when he's here, but he stabs us in the back in Washington. I grew up in Northern Michigan, went to the Army, learned that respect is looking someone in the eye and keeping your word. Jack Bergman broke his. There is a good reason that the American Legion, VFW, and Disabled American Veterans oppose Bergman on this. Remember that when you vote, vets against Bergman, vote against Bergman.
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11: I am a doom scroller, one of the worst. I am usually just scrolling for no reason. Just doing it. I pull out my phone and I go to all the different social medias and I just scroll. It's one of my biggest pet peeves about the direction of my life is that I scroll a lot. However, I was inspired this morning while I was scrolling. I saw a meme asking people what their childhood smelled like, and I thought that could be fun to do on

the air. So think back to your childhood. There's specific smells that will always take you back to childhood. I want to know, what would you describe your childhood as smelling like? What did your childhood smell like? Call into the show. Your calls are coming up next. 1-888-955-1051. What did your childhood smell like? I'd love to hear from you today. 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

0: 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Who's this? Where are you calling from?
1: This is Dave in Traverse City.
0: All right, Dave, think back to your childhood. Now tell me, what did your childhood smell like?
1: Old school boxes of crayons, like a musty basement that we had, and outside, just all the smells you could think of being outside, because I was never inside as a kid.
0: Crayons? Okay. Outside, okay. Musty basement, not a fan of that one.
1: Sometimes you get bored and go explore.
0: Explore in a musty basement. Dude, I can think of a million different places that I would rather explore before that.

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0: I'm asking you, what did your childhood smell like? 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On the line, Rob in Charlevoix. What did your childhood smell like?
1: Chlorine and alcohol.
0: All right, I get the chlorine from like swimming in the pool as a kid or whatever, but why did your childhood also smell like alcohol, dude?
1: I used to steal beer out of my dad's fridge and drink it in the pool.
0: Now wait, how old were you when you were stealing beer and drinking while swimming around the pool?
1: Between 9 and 12, somewhere in there.
0: Between 9 and 12 years old. Dude, you and I led very different lives between the ages of 9 and 12 years old.
2: Yeah, here we go for the 100th time. 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Throw them up and let something shine. 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

0: Shout out to J Lube Oil Change, Chum's Corners there, Traverse City. They just helped my boss figure out an issue with her car, and my boss was telling me they've got real rock blasting on the speakers there at work, and we appreciate that. 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The number is 1-888-955-1051. 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
1: This is Lisa from Gaylord.
0: All right, Lisa, there are certain smells that we instantly get taken back to our childhoods with. I want to know, what did your childhood smell like?
1: The first thing I thought of was Play-Doh.
0: Oh, my God. You know, that's the one thing that I have not smelled in a long time, but I promise you, in my own mind, I can smell Play-Doh. Like, I can make that smell happen in my nose.
1: Yeah, me too. That's what happened to me.
0: I'm happy you called with this, but now I very much badly want to play with Play-Doh, and that sucks that I can't.
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4: I hate to bring up politics, but have you seen the latest on Abdul?
5: Abdul El-Sayed? That guy is pretty, I don't know, extreme, wouldn't you say?
4: I mean, I knew he was liberal, but now I saw he wants 4,000 criminals released from jail.
5: 4,000 criminals? What kind?
4: Oh, people in jail for murder. Rapists. You know, criminals.
5: Are you sure?
4: It was in Abdul El-Sayed's campaign platform. He put it in writing.
5: Wait, I need to look it up.
4: Read it. I have it right here. El-Sayed said reducing prison population is, quote, essential.
5: He put that in writing? I think keeping criminals in jail is essential.
4: El-Sayed has a lot of dangerous ideas.
5: I mean, I could vote for a Democrat, but Abdul El-Sayed seems like a different kind of Democrat.
4: Seriously, different and dangerous.
5: Abdul El-Sayed, too dangerous for the U.S. Senate.
4: SLF PAC is responsible for the content of this advertising, paid for by SLF PAC, not authorized by any candidate or candidates committee. 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
6: Y'all know I'm going to be busy on Saturday. I'm out and about pretty much all over Northern Michigan from noon to 2 at the Ellison Place in Gaylord. I'm there for Shipshawana on the road. And then I'll be making my way to Honor, Michigan from 4 to 6 for the third annual Cherry Bowl Drive-In Trunk or Treat. When you come out for that, bring your kids to do some trunk or treating, and then there will be a movie right after, a single feature. It'll be Casper from the 1990s. But my day won't stop there, because then I'm headed to Screams in the Dark Haunted Attractions, M66 in Kalkaska. That is from 8 p.m. to 10 p.m. Catch me in the Midway. 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Let's grab another call on the topic today. Who's this and where you at?
7: Gavin, I'm in Traverse today.
6: All right, man, think back to your childhood. What would you say your childhood smelled like?
7: Oatmeal raisin cookies.
6: All right, and why did your childhood smell like that?
7: My mom was an organic mom, I'll say that.
6: So in other words, your mother is a hippie and wants to eat as clean as possible.
7: Yes, exactly.
6: And because of that, everybody else got delicious chocolate chip cookies baked by their parents, and you got oatmeal raisin.
7: Yeah, I'm having sleepovers with my buddies, and they're like, what the f*** is this?

0: 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The number to call in is 1-888-955-1051. Good morning. Thank you for joining me. What's your name and where are you at today?
1: Ted from Holton Lake. How are you, my friend?
0: I'm good, Ted. How are you, man?
1: I'm doing wonderful, thanks.
0: Love to hear that. I am looking to find out, Ted, what did your childhood smell like?
1: Cigarettes.
0: Oh, no. Was it because you started smoking young, or did you grow up in a house of smokers?
1: I actually did start smoking young. I was 10 years old when I started, but no, I grew up in a house of smokers, and when Mom and Dad drove around in the car, they smoked with the windows up and complained when you took the windows down, and yeah, my childhood smelled like an ashtray.
0: I bet your entire house was just coated in cigarette residue. Like, if you wipe the walls, it would just drip yellow liquid down the wall.
1: You have no idea.
0: Blech! So gross. But I gotta say, the one thing I would hate most about being a smoker is, like, smelling like smoke all the time.
1: Absolutely. No, that absolutely sucks.
0: Do you smoke still, or did you quit?
1: I gave it up back in 2003.
0: Okay, so what is it like for you when you're around a smoker now?
1: Oh, I hate it. I mean, it's an automatic turnoff if I see a chick with a cigarette in her mouth.
0: Which is so funny, because back in the day, you thought you looked so cool with that cigarette in your mouth.

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Want you to stop air drumming to real rock and get back to work? He was saying something else, but we hung up on him. 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

0: 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John and Leland, I'm looking to find out, what did your childhood smell like?
1: Manure.
0: Oh, gross. Why?
1: We lived on a farm.
0: Yeah, that makes sense. Also, it sucks to be the young child in a family when it comes to those type of chores, because you're always going to get the nasty ones.
1: That's right. You know, the bottom of the totem pole.

0: 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I'd like you to tell me, what did your childhood smell like?
1: I'm going to say, like, outdoors grass and grass stains, because I got a lot of that when I was a kid.
0: All right, so you were outside having fun, playing in the elements, getting dirty, and your parents had no idea where you were.
1: Yes, all the time. And we were kicked out of the house in the morning, and then we were told to come back later on at night. That's how it worked.
0: Man, back in the day, being a parent was a part-time job. You didn't see your kid for the entire day.
1: Exactly.
2: 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Established 2004. And now, David Barr with your morning buzz.
3: Grand Traverse County Treasurer Jamie Callahan in the hot seat gave another required report under oath Wednesday, with commissioners expressing frustration with his performance. Over the past year, they have grilled him over missed payroll tax payments and late state audit filings. Callahan continues to blame lack of staff and a recent relocation for the errors. The Go-Go Squeeze Factory in Grand has finished an $11 million expansion. The project allows the Grand Traverse County plant to process up to 12,000 additional tons of apples a year while improving efficiency and work conditions. 80% of the apples processed there come from Michigan growers. North Country Aviation is taking off under new management. The charter flight company celebrated its grand reopening Wednesday at Gaylord Regional Airport. In business since 1982, it offers flights across the U.S. and Canada and the Caribbean, along with aircraft repairs and maintenance. Traverse City Area Public Schools has experienced an enrollment growth for the second year after a previous lengthy stretch of declines. Preliminary count day numbers show an increase of 75 to 100 students across all grades. Exact numbers are still being finalized. Five Michigan schools will receive new salad bars as part of a $25,000 grant from Blue Cross Blue Shield of Michigan and the Chef Ann Foundation. The schools selected for the Salad Bars to Schools program are Manistee Early Childhood Center, Manistee Elementary School, Manistee Middle and High School, Mayo Asabo Schools, and Superior Central School in Elger. The grant is intended to increase students' access to fresh, nutritious foods in school cafeterias. Good news for motorists in Grand Traverse County. Contractors say the Beitner Road Bridge over the Boardman River could be completed around November 13th.
2: Time to take a look at sports.
3: Major League Baseball playoffs last night. The Guardians even the season with the White Sox with a 9-5 victory. Game 5 will be Saturday at 8. The league championship series begins Sunday with the Dodgers at the Brewers. WNBA playoffs tonight. Liberty hosts the Dream and the Valkyries travel to the Aces. The Detroit Pistons are off till Saturday when they head to D.C. to take on the Wizards. Tip-off 7 o'clock. Red Wings in their four-game homestand tonight as the Kraken visit Little Caesars Arena. It's a 7 o'clock face-off. Michigan State hockey opens a regular season tonight, ranked number 3 in the USCHA

0: 4-0 preseason poll. They take on Northern Michigan. PWHL Detroit has unveiled its home and away jerseys. The team says the color scheme of white, silver, and red for the home jerseys is a callback to Detroit's 313 area code, and the red is representative of the legacy of Hockey Town. The team begins play December 6th in Las Vegas. The first home game is against New York on December 12th. Single game tickets are now on sale. The team's name and logos will be revealed before the season starts. Lions are in Arizona Sunday to take on the Cardinals. It's a 4:25 kickoff. Catch all the action on Classic Rock the Bear. College football this weekend. Saginaw Valley is at Ferris State at 1 o'clock. All these are 3:30 starts. It's homecoming at Michigan State as they host the Illini. Stanford is at Notre Dame. Eastern travels to Akron. It's the Chippewas at Ohio, and Kent State travels to Western. It's week 7 of the high school football season tonight. And Saturday NASCAR, it's the Blue Cross North Carolina 300 at Charlotte Motor Speedway at 4 p.m. And that's Rock 105 and 95.5 Sports. I'm David Barr.
1: 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Unbelievable. Bergman loves to pat veterans on their back when he's here, but he stabs us in the back in Washington. I grew up in Northern Michigan, went to the Army, learned that respect is looking someone in the eye and keeping your word. Jack Bergman broke his. There is a good reason that the American Legion, VFW, and Disabled American Veterans oppose Bergman on this. Remember that when you vote, vets against Bergman, vote against Bergman.
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You shook me all night long on the Real Rock Station, Rock 105 and 95.5. Fellas, if I can just have your attention for 1 second here, I want to talk about the Man Up campaign. Now, I know a lot of people listening have already had some sort of situation, a scare for themselves, or maybe a family member that involves cancer. 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Now, in about 7 minutes, Robin will be joining me in studio from Hoops Pet Food Pantry. 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

partnership they've formed with the Cherryland Humane Society as well. That'll be on the way with Real Rock 105 and 95.5. Back at it with the latest from the Foo Fighters. It's called Window with Cartman in the Morning on Real Rock.

0: It's Cartman in the Morning on Real Rock 105 and 95.5. And joining me in studio is Robin. And Robin is with Hoop's Pet Food Pantry. First and foremost, welcome back to the show.
1: Thank you very much. Good to be here.
0: So, Robin, you guys just had a very successful weekend last weekend at Square Deal when you opened up the Pet Food Pantry. How many pets did you guys end up feeding that day?
1: 463 pets.
0: And this is about the average over the last 3 months, right?
1: We've been 300 or 400.
0: Okay. So plus, the numbers are up there, and they're probably only going to get worse because life is getting more and more expensive. Having done all of that wonderful work and helping out these families, that your pet food pantry is looking a little bare right now.
1: Yes, it is.
0: And you could probably use some donations.
1: We definitely could use some help from the community.
0: Now, my job is to help get the word out, and that's what I'm hoping to do right now with our audience. I know we have a very generous audience who gets involved in different things. This is one I'm particularly passionate about. I love pets. I think that they really do complete a person. And so I want to make sure to get the word out. And hopefully our listeners will be able to help and step up. The community has a large number of pet owners, right?
1: Yeah, actually in Grand Traverse County, there are 26,600 and some households with pets.
0: Okay. And you were telling me a little bit off the air about that, that basically even if half of those who have pets were able to donate one bag of food, that could help sustain the pantry easily.
1: Correct.
0: That's really, I mean, not a huge ask. One bag of food really can make the difference. And you've actually set up something really cool that I want to talk about on the website. Hoopspfp.org is the website. You've kind of set up like, it's like an Amazon wish list, but instead of it being Amazon, it is with the local pet stores that have been very supportive of Hoop's Pet Food Pantry since the start.
1: That's

0: correct. I mean, we wouldn't have a pantry if it weren't for Square Deal. And Pet Supplies Plus has helped us out immensely in the past few years. And Pets Naturally just joined up and is going to be a donation location, too.
1: I have been kind of clicking around while we've been talking. HoopsPFP.org. There's a button that says more. You click on that and then click the shop button. Once you're in there, super easy. There's three stores listed. You click on the store and then you guys have set up a wish list for each of these stores of things that you need at the pantry. And the items are right there. You click on the items, put it in the cart, pay for it, and then those end up at Hoop's Pet Food Pantry so you can continue to feed the pets of families that are in need. Now, let's talk about the families that are in need. Money is tight. Things are costing more. And the first thing that happens in a struggling family that has pets is they get rid of their pets, whether it's they just dump them on the street somewhere or take them to a shelter if the shelter is even able to take in their pet. And that causes overcrowding of the shelters. And that causes euthanization of animals, of pets that people loved but just couldn't afford to have anymore. That's where you guys decided you needed to step in and make sure that families didn't have to make that decision.
0: That's right. We want to keep pets with their people. And it's actually 52% less expensive to help someone keep their pet than it is to house a pet in a rescue or a humane society.
1: So this is why they have done the mission that they have at Hoop's Pet Food Pantry. This is why we're putting it out there and asking for your help, our community, to step up and help refill the pantry, because it won't be long. I think the 17th we talked about is your next Pet Food Pantry day. You'll be out at Square Deal. And what are the hours for that?
0: That's from 11 to 2 on the first and third Saturday of the month.
1: And you guys, you're going to end up feeding anywhere from 300 to 400 plus animals that people have as pets that, you know, they're just having a tough spot right now and they can't necessarily afford to buy the food.
0: That's right.
1: It's what it's all about. Community coming together. 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Robin, thank you so much for being on today.
0: Thank you very much for having me.
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Now, last weekend, I spent a couple of hours out at Screams in the Dark Haunted Attractions, M66 in Kalkaska, Northern Michigan's largest haunt, and I had a blast, man. I hung out in the Midway. That's the area where, when you're exiting after going through the haunt, there's different photo ops. And then there are fun things like there's the axe throwing area. They've got escape rooms. There's different games you can play to win prizes. They've got the psycho spinner, which is one of those things that you see like astronauts get into and it spins you around in every direction to kind of try and make you sick. It's a lot of fun, man. They also have something called the burial where you actually get inside of a casket and it is like full surround sound, movement.

0: 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A little later on in the show, we are going to have Hollywood Helium, your chance to win BC Pizza, plus Real Rock from the Chili Peppers and Metallica coming up as well.
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7: The bandit had been throwing them away.
8: So why steal them?
7: Well, because he thought it was good sport. Because some men aren't looking for anything logical, like money. They can't be bought, bullied, reasoned, or negotiated with. Some men just want to watch the world burn.
0: All right, if you know the movie, call now to play the number 1-888-955-1051. You'll win a gift certificate for BC Pizza. 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
7: The bandit had been throwing them away.
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7: 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Because some men aren't looking for anything logical, like money. They can't be bought, bullied, reasoned, or negotiated with. Some men just want to watch the world burn.
0: 1-888-955-1051 to take a guess for Hollywood helium up for grabs. 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
7: The bandit had been throwing them away.
8: So why steal them?
7: Well, because he thought it was good sport. Because some men aren't looking for anything logical, like money. They can't be bought, bullied, reasoned, or negotiated with. Some men just want to watch the world burn.
0: Tell me the movie, win BC Pizza, the number to play, 1-888-955-1051 with Cartman in the Morning, Real Rock 105 and 95.5. 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

0: 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The number is 1-888-955-1051. Once you've done that, we'll send a link back to your phone. 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
1: It sounds like the actors and actresses sucked in helium. It's Hollywood.
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1: 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Here's today's clip.
7: The bandit had been throwing him away.
8: So why steal him?
7: Well, because he thought it was good sport. Because some men aren't looking for anything logical, like money. They can't be bought, bullied, reasoned, or negotiated with. Some men just want to watch the world burn.
0: That is your clip today for Hollywood Helium. On the line, I've got Brian and Misick. Hey, Brian, how you doing, man?
9: Good, brother. How you doing?
0: Doing all right. I'd like to make you a winner of some BC Pizza, but I need you to tell me what movie that clip came from.
9: Dark Knight Rises. Dark Knight Rises.
0: It is not The Dark Knight Rises. Oh, no. I am sorry, man. You're not far off, but there, yeah, I'm sorry, dude. Thank you for trying today. I appreciate it.
9: Awesome, brother. Thanks for
0: having me. Have a good one, dude. Yeah. Real Rock. Hi, who's this and where are you calling from?
10: Dan, I'm calling from Fife Lake.
0: All right, Dan, I don't have a correct answer yet. What movie is our clip from?
10: The Dark Knight.
0: It is The Dark Knight. Yeah, we had a guy in front of you who said Dark Knight Rises, which is the next movie in the trilogy. You are the winner, Dan. We're going to get you BC Pizza today. Can you hang the line for me?
10: Yeah.
0: Excellent, man. Thank you for playing. This is our clip now without the helium on it. You can hear Michael Caine.
11: The bandit had been throwing him away.
12: So why steal him?
11: Well, because he thought it was good sport. Because some men aren't looking for anything logical, like money. They can't be bought, bullied, reasoned, or negotiated with. Some men just want to watch the world burn.
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On the way, we'll talk about the things older generations are saying have changed. They're not used to the things being the way they are because they weren't when they were younger. We'll have that coming up next here on Real Rock. First, Godsmack, whatever.

0: It's the Real Rock Station, Rock 105 and 95.5. My name is Cartman. So, BuzzFeed put together a list of things that people on the older end of life say have changed over the years. That it's not the same as it was in their era. Just to highlight a couple of them. Unmarried couples who live together. Basically, people were saying, when I was a kid, that was all a scandal. Now, couples just move in at some point, whether they're married or not. Yeah, we stop being so uptight about it. Tattoos. One of the people talked about how back in the day, tattoos were pretty much only on people who rode motorcycles and former sailors. And now it appears everybody's got a tattoo, no matter where they go. Another person pointed out that since they were younger, again, they're on the older side of things now, things that change, that we just don't talk on a phone anymore. It's all about texting, DMing, FaceTime, email, Snapchat, stuff like that. You just don't talk on the phone very routinely these days. Another one is less interaction. You can walk past someone, and they don't even notice because they're locked in on their own devices, not paying attention, or just don't care to engage. I don't mind that one, actually. And then the last one I'm going to point out that they talked about is how very little smoking happens in public places. Back in the day, you could smoke anywhere, man. Didn't matter where you were. Restaurants, inside a church, while a baby was being baptized, you could just be smoking away, like, no big deal. And now you just don't see that as much anymore. Again, I'm okay with that one. It's Cartman, Real Rock 105 and 95.5.
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1: 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The party starts at 7. That's Smells Like Saturday Night with Guy Dark on Rock 105 and 95.5.
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0: All right, so apparently the official world record for holding one's breath is 29 minutes. I don't know if I believe that, but it is the world record, according to Vice. 29 minutes somebody was able to hold their breath. More than 60,000 civilians were killed in connection with the D-Day bombing campaign by the Allies, which began 3 months earlier to isolate the battlefield ahead of the June 6, 1944 ground invasion. Moving on in your random facts today, Christian Bale has been driving a 2003 Toyota Tacoma that he bought secondhand for over 20 years. At this point. And finally, I'm not talking Teenage Mutant Ninja Turtles here. Michelangelo and Leonardo da Vinci were rivals. They actually met on several occasions, even worked on the same wall side by side, but again, not really as buddies, but as rivals. They wanted to outdo each other. There you go. Random facts today. Now, Cage the Elephant, beaches in Tennessee.

It's Real Rock 105 and 95.5. So Mike Ditka, you know him from the Bears organization. It was just announced that he passed away last night. I don't have any other details other than that, but Mike Ditka, obviously a legend in the NFL. We're going to get to your Ben a Minute coming up in a few. 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

It's time for Been a Minute. Check out a song that you might not have heard in a while, but you still love. It's Been a Minute with Cartman in the Morning on Real Rock 105 and 95.5.

Celebrity Skin from a Hole, You're Been a Minute, a song you probably haven't heard or thought about in a while here on Real Rock 105 and 95.5. I just felt like playing a rocking song with a female voice. It's Friday. Just felt like a good tune, man. You know what I mean? Not to mention, it's a Friday where the sun is shining right now, so that's like chef's kiss as we are inching towards the gloom and doom of the winter months. It's nice to still see the sun out there. Plus tomorrow, man, depending on where you're at, between the mid-70s and 80s in temps. Let's kick off the all-request lunch. Your chance to pick a

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0: Winona's Big Brown Beaver, that is Primus. Thank you to Caleb listening in East Jordan for that request. 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
1: It's Cartman, and I'll be on the road at the Ellison Place in Gaylord for Shipshawana on the Road happening this Saturday and Sunday. 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
1: Anything Rise Against.
0: I like it. Let's do it. What's your plans for the weekend?
1: Well, not much this weekend, but next weekend I'm going to the haunted attraction.
0: Screams in the Dark?
1: Yes, it is.
0: Nice. Are you somebody who enjoys getting, like, scared, or are you going into this going, I don't know if I like this?
1: A little bold, but...

0: It's Real Rock. We're doing the All Request Lunch, Rock 105 and 95.5. Who's this and where are you at today?
1: Hey, it's Casey out of Petoskey.
0: All right, Casey, what do you want to hear for the All Request Lunch, dude?
1: Oh, let's get some energy up. Let's do Battery by Metallica.
0: All right, we're going to get you hooked up with Battery on Real Rock. What's going on with you, dude?
1: Not much, just out cruising around.
0: Are you going to be doing anything this weekend?
1: I got to work on a car, and then I got a sawmill, so I'll be running that.
0: Oh, that doesn't sound like a very fun weekend.
1: It is. Running the sawmill is a blast.
0: Okay. Well, I guess you're one of those dudes that, like, is all about using power tools and stuff.
1: Yeah.
0: Yeah, my wife won't even let me use an electric toothbrush for fear of my safety.

0: 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Call in, get a song on at 1-888-955-1051. Mike in Traverse City, what do you want to hear today, man?
1: Anything by Gorillaz.
0: All right, I'm going to make that happen. What do you got going on for the weekend?
1: Work.
0: Oh, both Saturday and Sunday? Ew.
1: Chef life. What can I tell you?
0: Oh, man, that sucks.
1: Ah, you get used to it after a while. I'm off today, though.
0: All right, well, enjoy it, my friend.
1: I certainly will. See ya!

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Kerosene from the warning on the Real Rock Station. I am done. I'm getting out of here, but thank you for listening. And Carlini is up next. Now listen, I'm going to be out all weekend. You can find me pretty much all over northern Michigan tomorrow. So here's where I'm going to be when I'm going to be there.

0: Noon to 2, I'm going to be at the Ellison Place in Gaylord for Shipshawana on the Road. That'll give me just enough time to get to Honor Michigan at the Cherry Bowl Drive-In from 4 to 6, where I'll be handing out candy at their third annual Trunk or Treat. And then I'll be leaving there to head over to Screams in the Dark Haunted Attractions M66 in Kalkaska, where I will be broadcasting live from 8 until 10 p.m. on Real Rock 105 and 95.5. 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Have a great weekend. I'll be back Monday morning, 7 a.m. Until then, I'll see ya!
1: Peace, I'm out. 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

Wow, temperatures in the 70s this weekend. Wow, probably the last time in a long time, right? So we better get out there and enjoy it. Amanda Carlini, finally, it's a Friday. 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
4: 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Unbelievable. Bergman loves to pat veterans on their back when he's here, but he stabs us in the back in Washington. I grew up in northern Michigan, went to the Army, learned that respect is looking someone in the eye and keeping your word. Jack Bergman broke his. There is a good reason that the American Legion, VFW, and Disabled American Veterans oppose Bergman on this. 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
9: Yeah!
0: Well, it was shocking to see Travis Barker post pictures of himself from the hospital. The drummer for Blink-182 went in because he had numbness in his arm and his hand following a Blink-182 concert. Well, that's not good for a drummer, so hopefully whatever surgery Travis had will fix it. I'm Ann Carlini, Blink-182 on Rock 105 and 95.5.

It just seems weird that we've had three very well-known spots here in northern Michigan burned to the ground over the last few weeks. First, it was the Farmer's Creamery in Mayo. That's totally gone now. The Snow's Bar and Grill in Cedarville, that burned down just a few weeks ago. And now on Wednesday, the 211 Bar and Grill in Onaway, that is a total loss because of fire. Fortunately, no one was hurt in any of these fires, but now we've lost three well-known spots here in northern Michigan. And hopefully that rebuilding will start soon. I'm Ann Carlini, Shinedown on Rock 105 and 95.5.

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Papa Roach on Rock 105 and 95.5. Congratulations to our new winner of Thank God It's Friday, Kenneth Lammers, who works at Pop Excavating in Kingsley. Hey, Kenneth. 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Oh, man, that sounds good. 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

Well, even though it's October, I think we're going to see a lot of people at the Apple Fest in t-shirts and possibly shorts this weekend. I mean, with temperatures in the 70s, come on. The 47th Charlevoix Apple Fest happening this weekend. Also, tomorrow morning, it is the parade of tractors and treats in downtown Sheboygan, and also lots of fun at the fairgrounds tomorrow, too. I'm Ann Carlini, Nickelback on Rock 105 and 95.5.

0: Well, this weekend, you'll find us at the pub in downtown Traverse City to watch the Lions game. They're traveling to Arizona to take on the Cardinals Sunday afternoon. So kickoff's at 4:25. Look for Guy Dark. He'll be somewhere in the pub. I mean, there's so many areas for you to relax and have a good time in. Downstairs or upstairs at the North Bar, or maybe one of those comfy couches in the brand new lounge they just built with the big screen TVs. So come on out and enjoy the Lions game with us, Rock 105 and 95.5, and other Lions fans. I'm Ann Carlini. Thanks for having me on today.
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1: I hate to bring up politics, but have you seen the latest on Abdul?
2: Abdul El-Sayed? That guy is pretty, I don't know, extreme, wouldn't you say?
1: I mean, I knew he was liberal, but now I saw he wants 4,000 criminals released from jail.
2: 4,000 criminals? What kind?
1: Oh, people in jail for murder. Rapists. You know, criminals.
2: Are you sure?
1: It was in Abdul El-Sayed's campaign platform. He put it in writing.
2: Wait, I need to look it up.
1: Read it. I have it right here. El-Sayed said reducing prison population is, quote, essential.
2: He put that in writing? I think keeping criminals in jail is essential.
1: El-Sayed has a lot of dangerous ideas.
2: I mean, I could vote for a Democrat, but Abdul El-Sayed seems like a different kind of Democrat.
1: Seriously, different and dangerous.
2: Abdul El-Sayed, too dangerous for the U.S. Senate.
1: SLF PAC is responsible for the content of this advertising paid for by SLF PAC, not authorized by any candidate or candidates committee. SLFPAC.org.
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how people do win the lottery here in northern Michigan. A Presque Isle County woman won $530,000 playing the Michigan Lottery's Lucky Sevens fast cash game. So she bought the ticket at the Easy Mart in Roger City. So her and her husband plan on taking a trip to Hawaii. I wonder if they would consider taking me with them. Do you think? I'm Ann Carlini, Pearl Jam on Rock 105 and 95.5.

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0: Five Finger Death Punch on Rock 105 and 95.5. Well, tomorrow, Cartman's not only going to be giving away candy, but also a pair of Greta Van Fleet tickets at the Cherry Bowl Drive-In in Otter, Michigan. It's Trunk or Treating tomorrow afternoon between 4 and 6, and then immediately following, they're going to show the movie Casper. So just make a night of it. So, you know, get some candy from Cartman and maybe a pair of tickets to see Greta Van Fleet. It all happens at the Cherry Bowl Drive-In in Otter tomorrow. 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

Well, tonight, the Red Wings finished their four-game homestand against the Seattle Kraken. Puck drops in Hockey Town tonight at 7 o'clock. Go Wings. Michigan has the weekend off in college football, but Michigan State will host the Fighting Illini tomorrow afternoon at 3:30. Central Michigan is on the road Saturday at Ohio, also at 3:30. Go Chippies. And undefeated Ferris State hosts Saginaw Valley State tomorrow at 1 o'clock. And, of course, the Lions will be in Arizona. We'll be at the pub in downtown Traverse City to watch the game. Come on out and join us. I'm Ann Carlini, Autumn Kings on Rock 105 and 95.5.

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2: 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Unbelievable. Bergman loves to pat veterans on their back when he's here, but he stabs us in the back in Washington. I grew up in northern Michigan, went to the Army, learned that respect is looking someone in the eye and keeping your word. Jack Bergman broke his. There is a good reason that the American Legion, VFW, and Disabled American Veterans oppose Bergman on this. 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Vets against Bergman. Vote against Bergman.
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That is Finger 11. 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

0: Ice Nine Kills on Rock 105 and 95.5. Hey, Ship Shawana's back in town this weekend. 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

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Now you don't need

So the first responders at the Otsego County Fire Authority is looking for your vote. You know, the first responders are there to help us, but sometimes we can help them out too. So they have entered this contest to win a skid unit, pump, tank, and hose reel. They'll go in the back of their UTV, but they have to get, you know, the most votes in order to win all this equipment. So if you go to our Facebook page at It's Rock 105, it'll show you how to vote for the Otsego County Fire Authority. So they have a chance at winning all this really cool equipment, which, of course, in the end will benefit us, right? I'm Ann Carlini, KG Elephant on Rock 105 and 95.5.

0: So it's never too early to dress up for Halloween. I mean, you know, some people dress up all year round, right? 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
1: 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Pay attention to changes in your body and talk to the doctor about the screenings that make sense for you. And if you or someone you love hears the word cancer, know that oncology care isn't just about treatment. It's about answers, support, and a team helping you through what comes next. 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
2: I hate to bring up politics, but have you seen the latest on Abdul?
3: Abdul El-Sayed? That guy is pretty, I don't know, extreme, wouldn't you say?
2: I mean, I knew he was liberal, but now I saw he wants 4,000 criminals released from jail.
3: 4,000 criminals? What kind?
2: Oh, people in jail for murder. Rapists. You know, criminals.
3: Are you sure? Sure.
2: It was in Abdul El-Sayed's campaign platform. 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
3: Wait, I need to look it up.
2: Read it. 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
3: He put that in writing? I think keeping criminals in jail is essential.
2: El-Sayed has a lot of dangerous ideas.
3: I mean, I could vote for a Democrat, but Abdul El-Sayed seems like a different kind of Democrat.
2: Seriously, different and dangerous.
3: Abdul El-Sayed, too dangerous for the U.S. Senate.
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Well, with temperatures in the 70s this weekend, I think we're going to see lots of T-shirts and maybe shorts at the Apple Fest. 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In Sheboygan, look for the downtown parade tomorrow morning. 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

0: 3 days grace on Rock 105 and 95.5. Well, it's a perfect weekend to kick off spooky season. It screams in the dark, Blackwood Hollow. Cartman will be there with Greta Van Fleet tickets to give away, and also our 231 photo booth, so you can get some really good pictures of you and all your friends screaming at Screams in the Dark. Cartman will be there tomorrow between 8 o'clock and 10 at Screams in the Dark, Blackwood Hollow. That's on M66 in Kalkaska. So kick off spooky season the right way at Screams in the Dark tomorrow night, and look for Cartman. I'm Ann Carlini.
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2: 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Unbelievable. Bergman loves to pat veterans on their back when he's here, but he stabs us in the back in Washington. I grew up in northern Michigan, went to the Army, learned that respect is looking someone in the eye and keeping your word. Jack Bergman broke his. There is a good reason that the American Legion, VFW, and Disabled American Veterans oppose Bergman on this. Remember that when you vote, vets against Bergman, vote against Bergman.
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And wouldn't it be cool? 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

0: on Cartman. I'm going to have the replay for you at 6:45, but Cartman asked the right question right out of the gate. Is it time for Detroit Lions fans to panic? And John replied, well, let's see what happens on Sunday. But he had a lot more to say about what to look for in this Sunday's game, and especially had a lot to say about the defense and whether or not he thinks Calvin Shepard will be there after the bye week. So tune in to Huddle Up with John Jansen every Friday. I'll have the replay tonight at 6:45. 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
0: 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So when Weezer went to see the new Green Day movie, Nimrods, they were on the red carpet answering questions. And Rivers Cuomo blurted out, yeah, we made a movie too. You can see it in 2027. And then said, whoops, I don't think I was supposed to say that. But apparently there's a Weezer movie coming out next year. I'm Ann Carlini on Rock 105 and 95.5.

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0: Five Finger Death Punch on Rock 105 and 95.5. Shiv Shawana is back in town this weekend. I bet you can find some really cool Halloween stuff there. Cartman will be at Shiv Shawana tomorrow between noon and 2 o'clock, giving away Greta Van Fleet tickets. So look for Cartman at Ellison Place in Gaylord this weekend. Shiv Shawana is back in town Saturday and Sunday, and we'll be there tomorrow between noon and 2. We're Rock 105 and 95.5. I'm Ann Carlini.
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2: Oh, no. Was it because you started smoking young, or did you grow up in a house of smokers?
3: I actually did start smoking young. I was 10 years old when I started, but no, I grew up in a house of smokers, and when mom and dad drove around in the car, they smoked with the windows up and complained when you took the windows down, and my childhood smelled like an ashtray.
2: I bet your entire house was just coated in cigarette residue. Like, if you wipe the walls, it would just drip yellow liquid down the wall.
3: You have no idea.
2: Blah! So gross. But I gotta say, the one thing I would hate most about being a smoker is, like, smelling like smoke all the time.
3: 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No, that absolutely sucks.
2: Do you smoke still, or did you quit?
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3: Oh, I hate it. I mean, it's an automatic turn off if I see a chick with a cigarette in her mouth.
2: Which is so funny, because back in the day, you thought you looked so cool with that cigarette in your mouth.
3: Oh, but I did.
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Metallica, who is celebrating their Las Vegas residency with a new clothing line from Adidas. And what's really cool about this is everything is $60 and under. You know, usually this stuff is so outrageously priced. 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

0: Well, it's time to kick off the spooky season at Screams in the Dark, Blackwood Hollow. They're open this weekend, and Cartman is going to be there between 8 and 10 o'clock tomorrow night with Greta Van Fleet tickets to give away. And also, he's going to set up our 231 entertainment booth so you can get some really cool pictures of you and your friends, you know, getting scared out of your wits at Screams in the Dark. So don't miss Screams in the Dark, Blackwood Hollow. That's on M66 in Kalkaska. And make sure you look for Cartman tomorrow night between 8 and 10 o'clock. Have fun. 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

So people do win the lottery here in northern Michigan. A woman from Presque Isle County just won $530,000 playing the Michigan Lottery's Lucky 7's Fast Cash Game. She bought the ticket in Roger City at the Easy Mart. So she says that her and her husband want to take a trip to Hawaii. You think they'd take me too? No? Oh, you can ask.

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1: 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I'm Ann Carlini. I'm going to hand it off to you, Cartman and John Jansen. It's time for a Huddle Up. You do not want to miss this analysis of the upcoming Detroit Lions game Sunday in Arizona. John seems to think that Calvin Shepard's job, the defensive coordinator, hangs in the balance Sunday afternoon. It's Huddle Up with John Jansen on Rock 105 and 95.5. Have a great weekend.
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3: 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John Jansen is the host of his own radio show in Detroit, the voice of the Michigan Wolverines, and a former Detroit Lion. He is our link to the Lions and the guy that can break down the games for us. Now, John, I've got to ask one simple question. Is it time to panic?
4: Not quite yet. Now, and I say that with, this is to me a must-win game. If you don't win this one, Arizona's 1-3, you're on the road, you haven't had many answers on defense. If you can find some answers and try and slow down Trey McBride, this is a team, even though they're 1-3, they've put up a lot of points. Trey McBride's their number one target as a tight end, and everything that you look at with Jacoby Brissett says you should be able to contain him. Marvin Harrison Jr. hasn't been much of an impact. Michael Wilson is their number one target as a receiver. There's opportunity to go out there and right the ship, but this is going into a bye week. You don't want to go into it 2-3. You don't want to go into it off of two losses because you have two division opponents as soon as you come out of that bye week.
3: Now, John, I think you probably agree our biggest issue in last week's game against the Panthers was our defense. What do you think that Calvin Shepard is going to do to try and fix this issue before we go into the Cardinals game?
4: Oh, there's no question that was the biggest issue. When you got a quarterback that throws for, 330 yards and you've got one receiver that in Tet McMillan that goes for nearly 200. If you look at, hey, that New Orleans game, and it was Chris Olave. You look at, the Buffalo game and obviously Josh Allen. But every single week, you've got somebody that's setting a career best as a receiver. And Calvin Shepard, the defensive coordinator, talks about, hey, we're calling the right stuff. We got to get guys in the right place. To me, that means the message isn't being received by the players. Hopefully this week, they find some way to either simplify it, make it obvious, or that it finally clicks with the defensive backs, because you're getting good pressure up front with Aleem McNeil, Aiden Hutchinson, DJ Wonnum. Like, you're getting good pressure, but you're giving up too many big plays and too many explosive plays. They've only gone man coverage about maybe 10 to 12% of the time. Everybody thinks they're in a lot more. They're just getting burned anytime they go to man coverage. So they're going to have to find a way to be aggressive yet play a little bit more zone and get guys to understand how that all works together in the secondary.
3: Now, John, I understand that this is just a bunch of media heads talking, but there is a lot of talk that maybe it's time the Lions move away from Calvin Shepard. Is that too soon in your opinion?
4: Obviously, it's not going to happen before this game. If you get into the bye week and it's still another epic performance by Jacoby Brissett in the passing game for Arizona and you lose that game, I think there is a conversation to be had during the bye week. Do you make that change? It's the perfect time to do it because then you'd have 2 weeks for whoever is going to be that next defensive play caller, and it's a little bit more challenging because when we've seen Dan Campbell do it offensively, Anthony Lynn in the first year, John Morton last year, Dan Campbell has been the one that's taken over play calling. He's an offensive coach. Not like he can do that defensively, so you're going to have to promote somebody from within, and I don't know who that would be. They're all part of where this defense is right now.
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